0: Getting your heart broken is as much a part of first love as moonlight and roses.
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Thank you for being part of this. It's superb. Absolutely wonderful. Unbelievable. Thank you very much. Thank you.

Thank you so much, you've been amazing. There's no words to express this. You've been sending down such incredible vibes. It's been a great experience for us. Thank you to everyone involved. I'm not even going to begin to go through names. You've been here. You were part of it. We love you. Thank you very much. Good night.